0: Before 8 o'clock, top of the hour news. President Ferdinand Marcos Jr. has ordered the immediate repair of the Culiat Bridge in Quezon City after it was damaged by fire. President Ferdinand Marcos Jr. has ordered the DPWH to immediately repair the fire-damaged Culiat Bridge in Quezon City. Temporary repairs will begin after clearing operations, while engineers assess the bridge for full rehabilitation. The bridge has remained closed since the fire on Saturday. In news abroad, at least 27 people have died after a fire tore through a popular pub in Bangkok, Thailand, last Sunday night. At least 27 people were killed and 63 others were hospitalized after a fire broke out at a pub in Bangkok's Chatuchak district late Sunday night. Thai officials said 22 of the injured are in critical condition. Authorities are investigating the cause of the blaze, which spread rapidly through the venue. Meanwhile, back home in traffic, a road crash involving a public utility jeepney and a motorcycle is causing delays along Marcos Highway this morning. The MMDA reported a road crash involving a public utility jeepney and a motorcycle along Marcos Highway in De La Paz, eastbound and around 7:20 a.m. One lane is occupied while MMDA enforcers are on site managing the traffic flow. And all about the weather. Pag-asa is forecasting cloudy skies and scattered rains across parts of the country today as the southwest monsoon or habagat continues to affect Luzon. Pag-asa said Metro Manila and several areas in Luzon, including the Ilocos region, Cordillera, administrative region, Central Luzon, Calabarzon, Mindoro, and Palawan, will experience cloudy skies with scattered rains on Monday, July 13, that's today, due to the southwest monsoon locally known as habagat. That's the news from the Eagle FM News and Information Desk. I'm John Lemon, and you're on Eagle FM 95.5 for the love of music. Third hour of the morning show coming up. You guys keep it here.
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0: call the morning show. John Lemonade for, of course, anything 80s. Let's go to 1983 right now. Putting on something from Irene Cara. Song called Why Me. 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

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Big in Japan, 837. Saying what up and good morning. Shout out to one of our security guys here, JR, listening in right now. Thank you, JR, for listening. And thank you for keeping the entrance safe. You got the lemonade here for the morning show. It is Monday, anything 80s, that's what's happening. The 13th of July, 2026. I got Kajagoogoo right now from 1983. A song called Too Shy. You're on Eagle FM 95.5 for the love of music. Good morning. And thank you for listening in.

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Johnny hates jazz. Wonder what Johnny likes. Shattered Dreams, 1987, 843. It's been raining in some parts of the country. Last night I was sleeping, like all the way from Cavite, right? That's where I live, in Cavite. And it's not like hard rain, but it was like raining slightly. Like, if I'm not mistaken, all night. Right. So, I slept very good. But, yeah, I slept very good last night. But, not enough. Because I had to check out something online. And I slept at around 10:30. I really planned of like sleeping like around 8. But I can't seem to do that. I tried. I usually try doing that, but I just can't. I still end up sleeping at around 10:30, 11 o'clock. That's every day. Anyways, hope all is well. Everything's just fine. Gerard Santos not feeling well today. Feel better, Gerard, okay? And just enjoy the music. And yeah, your request is my command. What do you want to hear, Gerard? 80s. I'll try to squeeze it in for you. Again, Gerard Santos, feel better, okay? 15 to go before 9 in the morning. Let's get back to more of anything 80s, shall we? Putting on something from ABC from the year 1982. Song called Look of Love. John till 10 o'clock, Dear Peachy for more. Anything 80s on Eagle FM.

We got about 11 to go before 9 o'clock in the morning. Saying good morning to the boys of Quezon City Hall Parks. Parks Department. Especially to my brother-in-law, Edward. Along with the boys, Camito Manolito. And also to the division chief, Mr. Chris Eusebio. Good morning, sir. My brother-in-law Edward listening in right now. They're all live at the City Hall Parks theme, Parks Department. Thank you for tuning in. I got Don Henley coming in right now. The boys of summer. Eagle FM 95.5.

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1: It is now 8:58, and it's time for the news. PhilVolcs has reported fresh volcanic activity at Mayon Volcano in Albay. PhilVolcs said Mayon Volcano emitted a pyroclastic density current, or Uson, on Monday morning, that's today, July 13th, as it remained under alert level 3. The agency urged the public to stay out of the 6-kilometer permanent danger zone due to the risk of pyroclastic flows, lava, rock falls, and volcanic explosions. Meanwhile, in regional news, continuous rains brought the southwest monsoon have caused flooding. Flooding in parts of Romblon, a pig farm in Barangay Guiob, Guiob Alcantara, Romblon, was submerged in flood waters due to heavy rains brought by the southwest monsoon or habagat. Meanwhile, let's take a look at the road situation right now in traffic news. A road crash is slowing traffic along EDSA in Makati this morning. The MMDA reported a road crash involving a car and a pickup truck at the EDSA Ayala Tunnel split northbound at around 7:31 in the morning. One lane is occupied while MMDA enforcers are on site managing the traffic. On a lighter side of things, Filipino singer-songwriter Maki has announced that a new song is on the way. Maki has teased his upcoming single, Luck, through Instagram, giving fans a preview of the English language track. While no release date has been announced, the new song follows this May release, Habang Buhay Pansamantala. And finally, SB19 has fans speculating after posting a mysterious teaser on social media. SB19 released a cryptic teaser featuring a goat and the word goated on its social media pages, hinting at a possible new song or project. While no official details have been announced, the group urged fans to keep your eyes open, fueling excitement for what appears to be their next era. That's the news from the Eagle FM News and Information's desk. Top of the hour news, I'm John Lemon. And you're on Eagle FM 95.5 for the love of music. Stand by, our final hour coming up. Let me say it one more time. Stand by, our fourth and final hour coming up.
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0: Somebody requested for that song, the extended version. We built the city. Starship. 9:31, final 29 minutes of the program. Still with 11-8, John Lemon for the morning show. And my share of anything 80s. 10 o'clock, Dear Peachy for more of the hits of the 80s. Coming your way. Let's take a break right now. Be right back with more of the hits. Hang on in there. Alrighty then, let's do it one more time. Hang on in there.
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0: 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Gary V with Dina Natuto, 956. Four to go before 10 o'clock. I will be back with my last song. I really gotta play this one before I forget. Hold on.
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0: It is now 9:58, a couple of minutes ago before 10 o'clock. End of the line for John Lemon. Hang on tight, dear Peachy's coming up next. This has been John Lemon. Talk to you guys tomorrow for Essential 90s. Leave you with another homegrown, Martin Rivera. Be My Lady from 1983. Keep it here on Eagle FM 95.5 for the love of music. Bye, guys. God bless. Ta-ta.

0: All right, check your time. It's now a minute after 10 o'clock. And Time Check brought to you by Cable Link, your link to world-class entertainment.
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1: 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It's Monday, but we're keeping it cool. Anything 80s, breaking all the rules. Groove through your day with retro sound. The 80s vibe is all around. 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

All right, starting off the music of Iron Cara, that's Flashdance. What a feeling. 10 minutes after 10, this is Peachy, and of course, we'll be together until 1 for my share of anything 80s. Again, good morning.

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All right, OPMs in a row. That's Ding Dong Avanzada for you and Makapiling Kasana. Right before that, Manilyn Reynez and Sayang na Sayang. 21 minutes after 10. Anything 80s, right here in Eagle FM 95.5.

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0: All right, music of Dionne Warwick, Stevie Wonder, Elton John, and Gladys Knight. That's what friends are for. And that's for you, Bessie. Happy 29th anniversary to our friendship. All right, yes, and that was last July 7, right? Okay, 10:43 right now, time to take a break.
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peachy until 1 for my share of anything 80s. And saying good morning to my regulars, my dear sister Arlene Panuncilio. Good morning po and happy new week. Also to the Olarda Family Plus, Mommy Dali, Lay and Rain, Will and Papa Miguel, Anton, Lola Margarita, Lola Doreen, Lola Feli, Lola Connie and Tatay Bert. Hi to Daddy Eric, Ava, Myrtle, Patricia, Jet, Eric Jr., Chris, Ricky, Rexy and Abby. Also to Anthony and Katerina and the Spencer Kids, Mikhail, Pretty Alexa, Layla, my angel Cassie, my buttercup Lily, sweet babies Nino and Nina, cuties Venice, Benedict and Benjamin, Audrey, Nightingale, Sophia and Andrew, and of course DJ Zarina and I, Patrus, and the triplets, Chloe, Dahlia and Reese. Hi to Michael and Malcolm, yes, the twins from Australia, together with Aunt Tessie and Uncle Brad, Stephen and Lisa and Nana Galo, and the Scott family in Subic. Saying hello to Charlotte, Charles, Doreen, Dali, Lena, Theo, Ian, Mishka, Misha, Inigo, Aaron, Zandra, and Zabina, together with Mommy Arlene and Daddy Theodore. And again, saying hello to my Bessie Cons. And see you soon. Okay. And Elise, and also Andre, Tita Pearl, and Tito Aaron. Hi to Mylen, Eric, Ping, and Bing. And my Ateline, hello there. And Chrisline, yeah, see you later. Hi to my sister Meldy, happy Monday. Doc Louis Gutierrez, good morning. Also Doc Iman and Cherry Fanjalan, Felman Castro, the Sinenses, Mommy Claire, Leia, Joy, and June. Hi to Odette Montojo, Malu Pascual, Baby Cardona, Amy De La Peña, and saying good morning, of course, to Brother June. And Sister Lynn Francisco, also to Brother Danny Slovendino, Sister Edna Canlas, Brother Cesar Azarcon, Danny Maldes and family, Luz Epino, my angel Nancy Pascual, transmitter guiding the Vera, Okuman family, Mommy Esther Dizon, Doc Eric and Doc Rosalie of Adjao Optical Clinic, also Marisa, Ronab Abejo, and Shamil Madrid. Yes, belated happy birthday to you, Shamil. Yeah, she celebrated her birthday yesterday, right? And saying hello also to the Kamanava homeboys, especially Eric. Also, SG Alfred Balala. Hi to Sister Jem Leonardo and, of course, Team Easy. Good morning, RV, Selen Ramses. Also, Doc Goldie Chuagatus and Marisa Tibayan. Doc Maria Abril, Lane Navarro. And the people at the P10 section of our central office, especially Brother Joey Cilio, Leo Apita, and also saying hello to Brother Jorley and Sister Edna Garon, Leia Lazarte, my good friend Juliet Manyalaksewaki there in Japan, Jet Egawa, Cousin Nene, and Cousin Cesar, together with Beth and B-Boy. Hi to Roel and Zoel Caro, Marlon Ray Santos, Sister Blanca Del Macho, Belen Ang, Karen Alarcon, Harriet Maglantay, Nelson and Baby Paredes, Ruby and Amy, Kathy Brigado and family, Maring Betch, Shy and Maring Auring, good morning. Mommy Megan, Aaliyah, Miss Nora, the staff of Home Protect Incorporated, Attorney Philip and Doc Marlin, Raman Socorro families, the troops in North Melton, Melbourne, Darwin, Port McKay, St. Albans, 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there at Centurion International Corporation, Joyce Saw, Mai Mai, Angie, Alex, Kate, Tess, and Ivy. Also to Rogelio Pagdanganan, Clara Jr.
Okay. Yeah. Is that it? All right. And the people at the NEU property, saying hello to Brother Nelson Salisi, Alvin, Manny, and Marish. Okay. Yeah. Is that right, Ivy? Did I greet the right person? Okay. Ah, o sige. Tama naman yata. Let's do it again. Joyso, Angie, Kate, Maymay, Alex, Ate Tess, Declaro, Tess Pareñas, Ate Maricel, Jovi, Asma, Ate Jovi, Asma, right? Ate Annette, and Eileen. Okay. And of course, Ivy. All right. Updated ba yan? All right. The new list. Okay. Thank you, Ivy. All right. 10:51. And yes. Anything 80s music playing all day today. Right here in Eagle FM 95.5. Peachy until 1. Doing my share of anything 80s.

0: All right, check your time. It's now a minute before 11 o'clock. And time check brought to you by North Square.
1: 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Lahat ng gusto mo, andito na. 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

0: 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Did you dance? I can see some of you panting. Anyways, yes, better catch your breath first while I take a break, okay?
1: 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Anything 80s, breaking all the rules. 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The 90s are back. It's time

All right, 11:17, and yes, we're now on our second hour of my share of anything 80s, and time to go to our FB fan page from 413 Basketball Clinic, Marikina City. Good morning, Ma'am Peachy. Malamig at umaambo na umaga. Nakikinig po dito sa Olfu. Yeah. Kasama ang mga kaibigan, Jenny, Hans, Barry, and Jose. Happy kami sa Anything 80s kahit hindi po pumasok ang prof ng first subject namin. Oh, Happy New Week, ma'am. I love and miss you, Aaliyah. Yes, I love and miss you too, Aaliyah. Ang sipag ng prof. And saying hello to Gerard Michano. Good morning and happy Monday to you. From Lizzie Sakuram Flores, a great day, dear Peachy, and happy birthday po to brother Julian Paolo Romulo of Sumapa, Bulacan South. Stay well, safe, and blessed. We miss you po. From Purok 14 of Paliparan, Das Marinas City, Cavite. From It's All About Him, good morning, dear Peachy. Another one of Via's favorite days. Thank you for making our afternoon relaxing while the little girl is entertaining the whole family. Happy Anything 80s, everyone. God bless you, dear Peachy. Oh, thank you very much. The Scott family in Auckland, New Zealand. Yes. And, saying good morning to Ricardo de Guzman. Also to R. Christian Rod of Noveleta Cavite. Hi to Andre Cruz. Yes, good morning to you. And, of course, my cousin Raquel Flores. Happy Monday to you, my dear cousin Nene. Yeah, we'll have a date, one of these days, okay? Jel Roalios, hello to you. Happy Anything 80s. And yes, listening while working sa PSA East Avenue, Quezon City. Shout out po sa mga kasama ko dito, si Shira, Joy, Maria, Jane, Jorans, and Renz, at matalikong friends si Henry, Christian, Josh, and John Lloyd, at mentor ko si Kuya Adrian from Jel Roalios. And saying hello to, yes, Kingsway family, okay? Good morning, dear Peachy. Anything 80s playlist? Mga kantang marami kaming naaalala, nila Belen at Betshy. 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Ingay, may tawanan, may tuksuhan, tapos tatahimik ang store. Maraming salamat, dear Peachy. From Maring Betshy and Maring Auring. Thank you very much po. And from Nestor Luke too, shout out to brothers Mark Villafuerte, Felix Gimba, Abel Ibi, Ferpaz, and Fernando Fuentes. Also to sister Zenny Villafuerte. And saying hello to Eric Tuloy. Yeah, Kamanava homeboy. Hello there, Eric. Sir Vic Lima is listening again. Thank you very much po. Yes, our era. Okay. Enjoy the music po. Thank you very much, Sir Vic. And saying hello to my good friend Juliet Sewaki there in Japan. Good day. Happy Anything 80s. It's so warm here in Japan today. But still, enjoying your music. Sending so much love from Japan. Mwah. Love you, my good friend Juliet. And I miss you. From Doreen Dallas Scott, good morning, Mom Peach. You're having so much fun listening to your 80s playlist. We have peace and quiet again today because the kids are watching a movie video sent by their school. Oh, relaxing Monday morning for Theodore and me. God bless and have a great week ahead, Arlene. Yeah, thank you, Arlene. Yeah, the Scott family in Subic. Love you. And saying hello to Paul Salvacion Jr., or should I say,

Buhay. Yes, Paul Salvacion Jr. of Paranaque. Thank you for always listening. Hi to Myra Manalo. Oh, thank you. Yeah. Enjoy the music, Myra. Yes, and never miss a Monday. Okay, hi to Louis Bong de la Cruz. Happy Monday po. God bless, more power and good health always po, Ma'am Peachy. Thank you, Louis Bongi. And from Lay Mitzalarda, happy Monday, Mom. Have a wonderful week ahead. Yes, thank you, Lay. You too. Love you. Laura Lee Soterio, good morning. Happy Monday. Yes, God bless you always. Thank you, Laura Lee. Byron Bay, good day to you. Also from Will Recef, Peekaboo Mom, my favorite Bop Bop Monday. Oh, yes. Working from home this Arvo, listening with the family. Salute with love from Will. Papa Miguel is back, okay? And from Mamita Dali Alarte, good morning, Ma'am Peachy. Happy New Week po sa ating lahat. Masayang panimula ng linggo. Maraming exciting na aabangan. Busy din pong maglikpit dahil may dadating na bisita. Sabay na ding mag-empake sa maikling upcoming na station. Okay. Happy Anything 80s po. Maraming salamat, Alarte Family Plus and Friends. Mahal na mahal kayo, lalong-lalo po ako. Thank you, Mamita. I love you din po. And it's 11:23. Back to more music again. Yes, let's listen to our very own.

0: Alright, OPMs in a row. That's Louis Areja and Una Tuling Mama Helene. Right before that, we played the music of Kino, A Friend. It's 11:31 again. It's time to take a break.
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0: 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My share of anything 80s. It's 11:47. Yes, we played for just a moment Glory of Love, The Best of Me, and Hard to Say I'm Sorry.
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0: Yes, saying hello to my balaes, Tito Alex and Tita Tess Lizardo. Good morning. Also to Carali Lapid, Lisa David, and of course, Jim and Alan Soriano of Moscow, Russia. Privyet. And also to Zaldi and Jane, Santa Barbara of Rome, Italy. Annyeong to our friends there in Hanam, South Korea, David Santiago, Yongnim, Hijeongnim, Tungsen, Araboji, and Sajeongnim. Also to the Scott family, again of Auckland, New Zealand. Hello to Lolo Arnold, Aunt Rebecca, Althea, especially cute baby Via. Also to my good friends, Chai and Derek Vivas, also from Auckland. And brother Willie and sister Beck Lirio of North Shore, New Zealand. Hello to the Kalimlim family of Manama, Bahrain. Also saying hello to Khomeini Zaman, Beth Cantorna, Rose of Salve Hospital, Ruben Bernardino and family, of course, Henry Laborte, Marie Solana, Raymond Goy and girlfriend Michelle, the people at High Top Supermarket, Quezon Ave, Amsweds and Digitized team, Capersi, Villa Carlos, the Net 25 Finance Department people, Brother Joseph, Ka Juliet, Tess, Rollit, Wena, Brother Denny, and of course, Brother Romy Santos. Good morning po. Hi to June SP, also to the people at the NEU Cashier's Office, Arlene Hazel, Patty, Gershom, Nico, Vicky, Joe, Kaed, Selena, Diane, Olive, Brother Runner San Diego, and Castle Kaide. And saying good morning to Brother Rydell Palabasan, also to the people at the NEU Information Office, Brother Jel Haiko, Brother Max Sison, Giselle, Rick, Zivo, Francesca, and Angie. And also the people at the NEU College of Education Office, Dean Corazon Liwayway, Kayeye, and Ma'am Julie Valencia. Happy listening to the people of Barangay New Era and Barangay New Era Clinic, especially Ruth and Rowena. The people at Kuwait Airways Reservation and Ticketing Department. The Grab drivers always listening to Eagle FM. Dante Paz Jr., Bernardo Marine, Edwin Arias, Alex Alipio, Arnel Isla, Reynardo Deloria, Art Antiola, Noel Lancheta, Robert Kong Lee, Edwin Apon, Randy Salvatierra, Michael Gamba, Liazar Cabaltera, 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Caberon, Catabara, Freddy Tagala, Bon Padre, Arnel Cabezas, Brother Rodel Orzano, also, Brothers Alan, Gabriel, Janelle, Eugene, Carl, Alden, Christian, Kuya Pogi Resetes, and Brother Abelan Petorio. And of course, our friends at Betty Sansa Rival, Royal Place, Ella, Judy, Joni, Fonsi, and TJ. Saying hello also to Dr. Wilfredo P. Santos, the Medical Director at Bay Point Hospital, SBMA, Parpo Nil Pedralves, the people at Hair Rebound Salon, especially G, Karen, and John, everybody at Unlad Haircuts Recreation. Also saying hello to Sister Venus Maria, Brother Danny Simbulan, and yes, Brother Gerson Nonato. Hi to Brother Bobby Dino as well. All right, 11:52. Back to more music. Yes, here now is Gloria Estefan.

All right, and here to wind up our second hour together. This is Kenny Rogers. Lady.

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All right, starting off our final hour with the music of Gary's Gang. That's Knock Me Out. 6 after 12. Here is Michael Jackson and Paul McCartney.

All right, yes. And by the way, I'd like to say hello to Benji Torres. Yes, who's listening right now. Also to your wife and kids, Rosalie, Jasmine Kate, and Jean Pauline. Thank you very much.

0: It's Monday, but we're keeping it cool. Anything 80s, breaking all the rules. 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New Wave Monday, where we bring you the iconic sounds of the 80s. The cutting-edge tracks that keep pushing the limits of music. 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

All right, 12:16 right now, and let's go to my personal text line. Good day, dear Peachy. Silent listener for the rest of the days last week. Great songs, especially songs that remind me of family. Thank you so much, dear Peachy. God bless you from Papa Miguel. Oh, thank you very much, Papa Miguel. And from Michael and Malcolm, the twins from Australia. Good day, Mom. First day without Lola Tessie and Lola Brad on their short vacation to Guam. Oh, okay. Big boys working from home for the next 3 days. We will dance with Nana and keep ourselves busy with your songs. We love anything 80s songs, Mom. They are amazing, like you. Oh, we love you, Michael and Malcolm. Thank you, twins. Yes. Love you too, the twins from

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I love you, Mom. Cutie ng Cebu, Anton. The coach is mine. Okay. Yes, thank you, Anton. Love you too. And yeah, saying thank you to all those who shared my program's art card today. Let me see. Okay. 413 Basketball Clinic, Marikina City. Brother Jorly Aguiron, my good friend there in Japan, Juliet Sewaki, Mamita Dali, Mitzley Olarte, Kamanava Homeboy Eric Tuloy, LM Hoops Olarte, Rain, Lalita Margarita, Doreen Dally Scott. Yes, thank you. The Scott family in Subic. Kingsway family. Jonathan, thank you. Mara Manalo, it's all about him. Thank you very much. The Scott family in Auckland. Louis Bonga de la Cruz, thank you for the many shares. And also Doc Maria Abril, my Ateline, Mommy Claire Sinense, RV Evangelista Sidera, Solid Eagle FM 95.5, Old School for Life. And yes, thank you for sharing it also there. Sacaviteño New Waivers, Gerard Santos, thank you for the many shares too. Oscar Fronda Ramos Sr. And yes, Christopher Camacho. Yes, saying hello to you and your wife, Farah. Okay? And Ding De Vera, mali naman yung na-share mo pang Thursday pa. Anyways, thank you, Ding. Alright, it's 12:20 right now. You're still with Peachy until 1 for my share of anything 80s. And don't forget at 1 o'clock, of course, it's all music, 80s music, all the way down till 5. 5 o'clock, DJ Gem for New Wave Monday until 8. And at 8 o'clock, the night shift. All right. Yes, back to more music again. Let's listen to our very own music.

0: Alright, that's Odette Quesada and Dito Lang Ako. And right before that, you heard Side A and Deepa Huli. And speaking of Deepa Huli, I think I forgot to read a message from my personal text line, okay? It's from Marites Piliada Velasquez. Yes, thank you for texting. Yes, happy anything 80s, dear Peachy, and thanks a Beatles medley. Nakakadagdag ng ganda ng umaga. Pagkasama kayo. Thank you po. From Marites Piliada Velasquez of May Kawayan City, Bulacan. Thank you very much. All right, it's now 12:29. Time to take a break again.
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0: 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Anything 80s, breaking all the rules. 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
2: All right, 12:45, final 15 minutes for us together. And yes, let's go back to our FB fan page. Saying hello to Errol Grimares. Yes, and to all of you, the crew there at Jurepest Termite and Pest Control Corporation in Tunasan, Muntinlupa City. Thank you for listening. Hi to Christy and Albert Merced of QC with love. And from Filipinas, Sugitan. Yes, saying hello to Mommy Tins, Matilde Bauza Buelva, Lumina Huico, Rosalie Duran, and everybody at Sunwalk Company. Hi to Lori Santos of Pandi, Bulacan. Happiest Monday, Lori. And also Lita Mapal at Baldenaro, Valenzuela City. Hi to Dante Levy Daito. Happy Monday din po. Jenny Javier. Yes, good day and have a nice Monday. Peter Roberto, happy Monday to you too. And again, my pamangkin, Roel Caro. Yes, happy Monday, Roel. Maria Lorena Cerdeña Malonzo, hello to you. Also to Melanda Velasco, yes, of Capital QC. Well, Frida Ladeza, oh, welcome back. Yes. Thank you very much. Listening from Barangay Maharlika, San Pedro, Laguna. And from rain, a beautiful day, Mom Peachy. I love you. Hugs and kisses. Love you too, Rain. From Morphy Morpheus, shout out to the Antigo South 400 Base, the Boomers, Jess Ferrer, Cesar Manuel, Edmond de la Cruz, Ed Arnaldo, Egay Sarmiento, Bayani Batak Sr., Ed Chua, Vicente Ching, and Pat Santos of Daily Tribune. Also to Ms. Alma and Pico Suzuki. Happy Monday listening to all. From Nap Morales. 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Also to Rebecca Barba, Lolit Atienza Gulay, Juan Miguel Gamocha, si Joboy. Hi to Flor Cortez Olvida. I'll try to look for this one. Saying hello also and happy Monday to Remy Hervasho. Of course, Osang Perez. Happy Anything 80s Monday, Osang. Hello to Ernie Tobias, Jebby Chong de la Cruz, Edwin Miranda de Leon, saying hello to the de Leon and Miranda families. Hi to Kevin Michael, love Anything 80s, okay. Mario Heronio, yes, happy Anything 80s Monday. And saying hello also to Jack Mamba. Pabati po kaming nakikinig dito sa Steel Asia Logistics, especially po kay Sir Allen na masugid niyo pong tagapakinig. Oh, thank you very much. And happy Monday to Rogelio Malonda Quiñones, also to Vilma Pineda. Catalina Rogel Portoliano Sena is also listening. Gerard Santos, again, yes, still, not feeling well po, but still listening. Yeah, feel better soon, Gerard, okay? And from Oscar Fronda Ramos Sr., from Valenzuela City, shout out sa wife kong si Vicky, sa anak kong si Oliver at Oscar Jr., sa manugang kong si Rose Angelique at Christelle, sa apo kong si Ishi Angelo, at sa Ramos family ng Sitio Gripo, Santa Barbara, Victoria, Tarlac. And of course, Leia Lazarte. Yes, happy Monday, Sister Leia. Thank you for always listening. Hi to Jenny Kerubin. Okay, noted on your request. I'll include this next playlist, okay? Hi to Veronica Jensen. Yes, thank you so much. RC Nicolas, happy Monday. Have a good day too. Thank you. Joel Tan Endriga. Yes, shout out sa mga residente ng Barangay Bagong Tanyag at Barangay Bagong Bayan sa lungsod ng Taguig. Okay, yes, thank you, Joel. And who else? Landizi, happy birthday to Sir Babet Andrada. Okay, happy birthday. And saying hello to Kadas Darters, okay. Melissa Franny, happy Monday to you. And also to Maximo Nagit. Yes, thank you for always listening. John D. Rockefeller, yes, hello to you and to everybody there at Mercury Hauling Services. Thank you for always being there. Brother Ron of Abejo, good day po, dear Peachy. Happy Monday. Nakikinig po habang nagda-drive. Pakigreet po ang mahal na mahal kong fiance, si Shamil Madrid. Salamat po sa magagandang music at stay safe po. So, yes, you're here. Kaya wala sa personal text line. And Arn Corpu, shout out po, regular solid listeners, Super Arn, Mayette, Kyle, Clark, Chelsea Corpus, and Rodolfo Foncardas of San Jose del Monte, Bulacan. And, yes, Maricris Berce Verdeflor, shout out to my friend Juan Carlo Clemente, and to Quirino High School Batch 91. All right, yes, from Maricris Bersever de Flor. Thank you very much. It's now 12:52. One last song before my goodbye song. Here is David Gay.

All right, music of David Gates, Still in Love. And I won't end the program without saying happy birthday to our nephew, Bong Balmaceda. Yes, he's celebrating his birthday today. Happy birthday, Bong. Enjoy your special day. And hi to my brother-in-law, Lelo. All right, that's it for my share of anything 80s. This is Peachy saying thank you very much. I'll be back with you tomorrow, of course, for my share of essential 90s. Okay? Until tomorrow, again, thank you very much. Enjoy the rest of your day. I love you all. Mwah.

0: No matter the decade, no matter the vibe, it's all here. From the electrifying anthems of the 80s. Now I gotta cut loose, put loose. To the unforgettable hits of the 90s. 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Lahat ng gusto mo, andito na. 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

0: Wave Monday, where we bring you the iconic sounds of the 80s. 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

0: Wave Monday, where we bring you the iconic sounds of the 80s. The cutting-edge tracks that keep pushing the limits of music. Going back in time has never been this fun as we journey through the world of neon lights, spiky hair, and endless synthesizers. Let's get this wave rolling. 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
0: 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Anything 80s, breaking all the rules. 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
1: 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Anything 80s, breaking all the rules. 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New Wave Monday, where we bring you the iconic sounds of the 80s. 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

o'clock. It's a rainy Monday, and I hope it will get better soon. On a Monday like this, we're doing New Wave Special, Catch the Wave, DJ Jeb on your radio, all the way till 8 p.m. this 13th of July, 2026. 3 hours of your favorite New Wave hits, of course, and we're doing anything 80s the whole day. 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We have Information Society. 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
0: New Wave Monday, where we bring you the iconic sounds of the 80s. The cutting-edge tracks that keep pushing the limits of music. Going back in time has never been this fun as we journey through the world of neon lights, spiky hair, and endless synthesizers. Let's get this wave rolling. Catch the wave Mondays at 5 to 8 p.m. with DJ Jam on Eagle FM 95.5 for the love of music.

Pet Shop Boys with It's a Sin, and before that, Eurythmics with Here Comes the Rain Again. Because of the weather, but still enjoying the music, a new wave special is on Daily G this drive time. So drive safely with this kind of weather. 5:43 on the clock. Let's do some greets. Hi to Drew Tapali Jr., Louis Bogey, Redendo Alcantara, Ma'am Lani, Ms. Lita Baldinaro, Anita De Lima, Willie Boy Morales, and all his new waiver friends, Peter, Willie Boy, Orly, June, Tapalia, Gilbert, Mark, Echo, Saul, Geraldine, and Charm. Also, hi to Rebecca Barba and Irania Tobias. The rest, I'll be reading your feeds later on. Again, our Facebook, like and share and subscribe. 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Also on Facebook, not just on Facebook, Instagram, YouTube, and TikTok. It's 5:44. As we have Duran Duran with Notorious.

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Anything 80s, breaking all the rules. Groove through your day with retro sound. The 80s vibe is all around. 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The 90s are back. It's time to rewind. Essential 90s, the hits you'll find. From rock to rap, dance to R&B, this is where you want to be. Essential 90s, bringing the hits back to life. 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

of the week with new wave hits from 5 p.m. all the way till 8. That's Corey Hart with Sunglasses at Night. Before that, Real Life with Send Me an Angel all the way till 8 p.m. My name is DJ Jem. 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

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Lahat ng gusto mo, andito na. 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New Wave Monday, where we bring you the iconic sounds of the 80s. The cutting-edge tracks that keep pushing the limits of music. 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

RV and to my Achi Joyce. Welcome back. And Ati May, her eldest, enjoying New Wave. And here's a song for my Achi Joyce. She asked for this one, 3 o'clock with On Paper, here on Eagle FM 95.5 for the love of music.

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Anything 80s, breaking all the rules. 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The 90s are back. 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

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We would like to greet happy birthday, Sir Jason, Ma'am Mary Rose Ariate, and Ma'am Pamela Duda. 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
0: 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The cutting-edge tracks that keep pushing the limits of music. 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

of that song, ang Milito Lozano asked for that song. First time to post on our Facebook page, but a long time listener. Thank you so much. Hi to Concy Boots, Torres, Happy New Wave Monday, and Bobby Isla, Byron Bay, Melissa Franny. Who else? Jeremy Reyes and Gerard. Okay, there you go. Joy Salas, Oscar Ramos Sr., Alberto Merced, Redendo Tandera, Neil Tan, and the rest of our new waivers. Later on, I'll be reading messages and shoutouts coming from our text line and Viber. Take note of the number 0999-548-3900. And again, inviting you to check our website. 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We have the church with the unguarded moment here on Eagle FM 95.5. 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

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Before that, The Church with V and Garden Moment. 16 more to go before 7 o'clock. It's 6:44, and this time check is brought to you by North Square.

0: Forever Young, that's Alphaville from 1984. And before that, The Cult with She Sells Santrari and The Care with The Flaming Sword. It's 7:03 on the clock, New Wave Monday. Later on, I'll be reading your shoutouts and greets coming from our text line and Viber. So stay tuned and keep it here on Eagle FM. Hang in there, all the new wavers. And just have 1 hour of your favorite new wave hits. And at 8 p.m. later on, I'll read at 12. Back to editing 80s for the night shift. We'll be back after this.
1: 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Now it's gotta cut loose. To the unforgettable hits of the 90s. 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Any generation, we got you. Lahat ng gusto mo, andito na. 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New Wave Monday, where we bring you the iconic sounds of the 80s. The cutting-edge tracks that keep pushing the limits of music. 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

requested song Modern English with I'm Melt With You. Before that, Wild Swans with Bringing Home the Ashes. Welcome to the to our final hour of the show of New Wave Special. New Wave Monday, New Wave Hits, or whatever you call it. All the Arca Islands out there, this day is dedicated for all of you. 7:14 on the clock. More of your favorites later on. One more song before we take our break. And after our break, time to read your shout-outs and messages coming from our Viber and from our text line, number 0999-548-3900. This time we have the Pale Fountains with From Across the Kitchen Table. 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

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Aside from all the stream, you could also check all the news and articles. There you go. Hi to Albert Negrosa. Good evening. Requesting for Gold by Spandau Ballet. Shout out to his compadres, Andrew Angkau and Joey Romero. Hello. Hi to Elson. I want to say hello to my mother-in-law, Tessie Ulib, who finished repairing the t-shirt of their son. Wow, thank you. And his wife, Lovely Rose, and their son, Zeki Melodias. There you go. Thank you. Another one, Peter North. Thank you, and more power. I'll try to check your request. And hi to Amy and her friend Jacob E. Hello to you, listening new wave that helped define the generation that fall in love with the era that defined who we are. Wow. So I played earlier It's My Life by Talk Talk. Thank you so much, hope you enjoyed it. Thank you so much for that message. And okay, that's from Viber. Now let's go and check our text line. Same number. Hi to Benji and Lisa of Cubao. Happy New Wave Monday. And also to Rene Madrigal, as always, our new waiver. And who else? They're all tuned in from Steel Asia Logistics. Sir Alan, thank you so much. And who else? Another one from William Tan.

0: from our Facebook page. So if you're new here, we're on Facebook. You could follow us on Facebook. That's Eagle FM 95.5. We're also in Instagram, TikTok, and what else? TikTok, Instagram, YouTube. Yeah, so you could check out our videos for our live Eagle FM live sessions. 22 minutes after 7 o'clock. 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
1: Thank you for coming home. Sorry that the chairs are all warm. I left them here. I could have.

on the call. Hi to Jonathan Yenor, Ms. Madeline Infante, Edwin McCracker. Who else? Doc Goldie Chumagatus, hello. And hi to Max Managit, Ms. Anita De Lima, Sonny Apil Del Macho, Lori Santos, Debbie Chong De La Cruz, and Marcelino Doc Jr. Back-to-back request from Spandau Ballet. We've got another serving from The Cure. This is from 1989 with Love Song, one of my favorites. 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

with the great commandment. 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End of the line for DJ Jam on today's edition of a new wave, or today's edition of Daily G New Wave Monday. 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And tomorrow, Essential 90s at 5 p.m. Pop and R&B. 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Good night.

0: No matter the decade, no matter the vibe, it's all here. 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

0: Wasakan Wednesday. 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

0: No matter the decade, no matter the vibe, it's all here. From the electrifying anthems of the 80s. Now I gotta cut loose, put it loose. 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

0: No matter the decade, no matter the vibe, it's all here. 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

0: No matter the decade, no matter the vibe, it's all here. 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
1: 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The 90s are back. It's time to rewind. Essential 90s, the hits you'll find. 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Essential 90s, bringing the hits back to life. 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

0: Wasakan Wednesday. 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

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It is indeed. No, it's not indeed. It is indeed Wakefield and Saturday night. This is the rhythm of the night. Good morning, Manila. It's John Lemon, and it's Essential 90s.

0: 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Tamperer. 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It is 11:08 for the morning show, John Lemon. We are doing Essential 90s. And I'm on till 10 o'clock, my share of the very best of the 90s. I would like to say good morning to you. Yeah, you. Like, if you're wondering, who is this guy talking to or referring to? Yeah, I'm talking to you. Yeah, you. Good morning, folks. Good morning. The Lemonade is on the radio for the morning show. I would like to say what up and good morning to Dr. Claire Barha. Dr. Claire Barha, it's been a pleasure meeting you. Yeah, I saw her yesterday. We had an appointment, or I had an appointment with her, I had an appointment. I had to check on something. Yep, again, Dr. Claire Barha. Nice to meet you. It's a pleasure meeting you. Yeah, she told me, like, wait a second, John Lemon from Eagle FM? Yes, that's me, Doc. Oh, man, I listen to your show every time I go to the hospital. See, we have a lot of silent listeners out there, folks. If you've noticed, like, we've been reading, like, regular names daily. Those are just a sample of the listeners we have. We also have a lot of silent listeners. Maybe because they're like on the road, they're like driving. They don't have time to really text and drive, which is, in the first place, illegal. And it's really, really dangerous, right? So, you silent listeners, just hang in there. Just enjoy the ride. Because we're going to be playing the 90s today. Essential 90s, I'm John. 6:32. Time for us to pause for a break. And I will be right back with... Who do I have next? I got more of the hits coming your way. CJ Lewis and a whole lot more. Keep it right here.
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0: 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The hit and the hits of the 90s. On air today, all day long. Music of CJ Lewis. That's what it's called. R to the A. 6:39, 21 to go before 7 o'clock in the morning.
1: Right about now.
0: I got Rob Bass and DJ Easy Rook.
1: MC Ross.
0: And he takes two. Rick Stryker, good morning to you, brother man.
2: Hit it.
0: This is for you. Yeah.

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The 90s are back. It's time to rewind. Essential 90s, the hits you'll find. From rock to rap, dance to R&B, this is where you want to be. Essential 90s, bringing the hits back to life. 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

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Essential 90s with 11/8, second hour on the morning show. How you doing, guys? Hope you hang in there and just enjoy the hits of the 90s. If you are a certified 90s baby, I got us three right now in Cantaloupe on Eagle FM.

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Lisa Keith and Better Than You. It is now 13 after 7 o'clock. It's about 25 degrees Celsius in the country today, like at this time as we speak. And it gets a little warmer as it gets later, as it gets late in afternoon later on, and sunrise at 5:34, and it'll be setting at 6:29. It's a little bit of Google weather for you. On we go right now with more of the music. Let's squeeze in one more song if we're taking a break. I got CeCe Peniston right now, and Keep On Walking.

0: You're on Eagle FM 95.5. Keep on walking. CC Peniston. Saying good morning to Master Idol, Wency Ubana Jr. Good morning, Idol Wency. What's up? On his way to work. And he extends his shout out to all the boys and the girls of ST Micro. Most especially to the boys and the girls of CCFS Department. To Mr. Arnie Estabilio, Jackie Ruiz, LC Bailo, and Mr. Marlon Mariano. Yep, every morning they make sure as soon as they start stepping on the gas pedal and hitting the road, they make sure their infotainment system is locked here with us. Eagle FM 95.5 on the dot, baby. Thank you, guys, ladies and gentlemen. How about checking our Facebook? Yeah, let's check our Facebook right now. Yeah. Hold on a second. Hold on. If you guys see any of my funny stuff, funny skits on Facebook, don't mind them. I am just crazy. And it's just the crazy ideas of our social media person. Social media sweetheart, Jade. Right, Jade? Yeah, everything is just her idea. You're making me look crazy on our Facebook page. It's all about the ha-ha-has, you know what I mean, right? It's all about the crazy stuff. It's all about things that'll make you like, ew, or smile. Take it easy, guys. If you think you've been working hard, maybe it's just time for you to think of, like, unwinding. Unwinding. Relax. Just enjoy the music. Your requests are my command. Let me know. Shout out to Susie Atienza. Susie! Good morning to you, Susie. Yeah, who else? Louis Bongi de la Cruz, good morning once again. Yeah. Gerard Santos. Good morning, Gerard. Joanne Kaiko Hiao. Yeah, is this Hiao? Yeah, it is. It is Hiao, right? Yeah, it is Hiao. Hiao or Xiao? Alrighty then. Joanne, thank you so much for listening in. Peter. What's up, Peter? Please give my regards to Quagmire. And, who else? Joe. And Cleveland. And, yeah. Okay. Nestor, good morning to you. What up? Feli Alas Malulong, good morning to you. Onobono, good morning, Onobono. Onobono. Joey, what up? Joey Cruz, shout out. Jebby Tiong. Give my regards to Jebby Tiong. Yeah. Jebby, good morning to you, Jebby. Maricel, good morning. Alberto Merced, good morning to you, shout out. And as usual, the boys and the girls of the NLEX Corporation. Bastet. Shout out, Mayor Bastet. Bastet si Bastian. There you go. Alrighty then. Alberto. Rod Galang. Good morning. Rebecca. Good morning to you, Rebecca. Remy Hervasho. Again, I would like to say good morning. I'm not sure because I haven't heard from her. Dr. Claire Barha. It's been a pleasure, Doc. And I'll see you this weekend, Saturday, for the appointment. Our Christian, good morning to you. Renato Eugenio Madrigal and the staff of Bliss. Home Bliss, Pagasa. Quezon City. Monica Ocampo. Good morning. Yeah. U-Birth. Baddix. Rivera. Good morning. Hey! I got a beautiful young lady right here in front of my nose right now. Jam, what's up? How you doing? Can you say hi to our friendships out there? Yeah! Hi, what's up?
1: Hello, good morning, everyone.
0: Good morning! Yeah, you look like you just got off from the shower or something. Your hair is still, like, soaking wet. And
1: do not reveal me right now.
0: Smells like shampoo. You know I'm using shampoo, too. I'm using Shell Garden. Yeah, that's my shampoo. My dog and I share one shampoo, Shell Garden. Yeah. Shell Guard with antibiotic. Right. Alrighty then. Welcome, Jam. Vince De La Cruz, what's up? Vince! Shout out, Vince. Errol Falmino, good morning to you. Gerard Maciano. That is some good meatballs. Gerard Marciano. Marcelino Handok Jr. Good morning, Ricardo de Guzman. Good morning to you, Leia Ruth Lumage. Shout out, 725 right now. Let's get it on. Take a break right now. I really need to. And I'll be back with more of the hits coming up. Homegrown Talento. Hold on tight.
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You're on Eagle FM 95.5 at a 743 drive in Cubas. 17 to go before 8 o'clock in the morning. Once again, she was not able to hear my shout-out earlier, so I'll do it again. Doc Claire Barha. Thank you, Doc. I'll see you on Saturday for the weekend appointment. Drive safe and don't step too much on a gas pedal, okay? As I play you Natalie Imbruglia right now on Eagle FM.

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0: Good morning. It is now 7:59, a minute more to go before 8 o'clock in the morning. And it's top of the hour news. Classes have been suspended in several parts of the country today, July the 14th, due to bad weather and scheduled power outage in some areas. Classes at all levels in both public and private schools are suspended today. In Paumbong, Bulacan, Mangaldan and Sual in Pangasinan, and Ramon and San Mateo in Isabela due to an inclement weather. Meanwhile, classes in barangays affected by the scheduled 8 a.m. to 6 p.m. power outage in Echague, Isabela are also suspended. Residents are advised to monitor updates from their local government units for any changes. Meanwhile, in weather, Tropical Storm Josie is expected to exit the Philippine area of responsibility within the next few hours, according to PAGASA. PAGASA said Tropical Storm Josie was last located 1,065 kilometers east of eastern Visayas. It has maximum sustained winds of 65 kilometers per hour and gusts of up to 80 kilometers per hour, while moving northwestward at 25 kilometers per hour. The State Weather Bureau expects the storm to turn northeastward and exit the Philippine area of responsibility by tonight or early July the 15th. And let's take a look at the roads right now in traffic news. Motorists are advised to expect delays along Ross Boulevard after a stalled truck occupied one lane this morning. The MMDA reported that a truck stalled due to a burnt tire along Ross Boulevard near Airport Road northbound at around 6:50 in the morning. The incident has blocked one lane while MMDA enforcers are on site managing traffic and assisting motorists. Drivers are advised to take alternate routes and expect slow-moving traffic in that area. And finally, on the lighter side of things, entertainment. Acclaimed actor Sam Neill, best known for his role in Jurassic Park franchise, has passed away at the age of 78. Sam Neill died at 78, his family confirmed, describing his passing as sudden as and unexpected. The actor was diagnosed with stage 3 angioimmunoblastic T-cell lymphoma in 2023, but had announced earlier this year that he was cancer-free. Neill was widely recognized for his performances in the Jurassic Park films, as well as television series Peaky Blinders, Merlin's Apprentice, and The Tudors. That's it. That's what's happening at this hour from the Eagle FM News and Information's Desk. I'm John Lemon, and you're on Eagle FM 95.5 for the love of music. Third hour of the morning show coming up.
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